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Between now and then, Alaska's hottest country from Jason Aldean, Luke Combs, Lainey Wilson, and Eric Church. 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

0: 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That's in the morning with Steve Franklin, the 720 Funny. Here in the afternoon at 420, we do the same thing, both courtesy of DryBarComedy.com, where you'll find family-friendly funny all the time. Like this, the humor of Michael Harrison.
1: Did you know that Mother's Day was actually created in 1908, where Father's Day was signed into law in 1972? It took us 64 years to look at the old guy like, why not? He deserves a day too. He lent me those visas to get those Mother's Day gifts, so. It's true, even the gifts we get our moms are way better. Way better, right? Yeah, for Mother's Day, we get them flowers, chocolates, diamonds, right? All the gifts that represent love, which makes no sense to me. Chocolates. Showing up to see a girl, oh, I adore you. Here's diabetes and back acne. There you go. Right, but fathers get the worst gifts. It's not even that good for them. I looked it up. Number one Father's Day gift is a tie. A tie. How disrespectful. To Papa, whom I love the most, go to work. Ties are an abomination of clothing. They are. There's two reasons I like ties. First reason, they have no function. The whole point of clothing is to keep you warm. That's the whole point. Whoever walked into a tailor like, I want this part of my sternum to feel toasty right here. Yeah. And the other reason I like ties is they're by far the most complicated piece of clothing to put on. Anything else you just apply. Shoes you apply, pants you apply, shirt you apply, but a tie? You need the hands of a magician to get that on. I see people put on a tie, I'm like, you deserve a job. That's very impressive. Like, ties are so difficult, I swear to you, they're the only piece of clothing it's okay to ask another man to help you put on. This guy outside with my belt, like, need help getting the fourth loop. Are you in or you out? Let me know. I love that he's nodding a little. I'm like, thank you very much. That's very encouraging. I guess in Provo, that's fine. Because, I mean, if ties are the most uncomfortable clothing to wear, you know what I think the most comfortable is? Pajamas. Yeah. I know. I love pajamas. Right? Soft and stretchy. I love clothes that could instantly gain 50 pounds in and it doesn't change anything. Right, aren't they the best? Isn't it unfair that we wear the most comfortable clothes when we're unconscious?
0: 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Time saver traffic.
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6: Let's look out the Bear Den weather window, courtesy of Belon Chiropractic. Going to be chilly tonight, down near freezing, and then tomorrow more sunshine. Same story for Thursday, daytime highs climbing into the 60 range. As we get back to Alaska's hottest country with Zach John King, it's Get to Drinking on K-Bear.

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2: 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That's Time Saver Traffic.
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7: Are you ready for some more sunshine? I'm glad, because we got it tomorrow and on Thursday. Highs headed towards 60. Overnight lows, though, could drop into the 30s. Be ready for that as we get back to Alaska's hottest country with Kip Moore. It's Something About a Truck on K-Bear.

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11: Beautiful weather coming our way here as we head back to the Alaska State Fair with sunshine coming up tomorrow and Thursday. Daytime highs headed towards 60. Let's get back to Alaska's hottest country. It's Cody Johnson now and Horseback on K-Bear.
12: He's a ranch hand in a pinch, man. hotter than the red on a cattle brand, cause she's a gold digger with a quick trigger, a cast iron skillet swinging lid flipper. Now he's a double wide on the county line, sipping on a six pack of Lone Star Light. She did him dirty, took him to the club.

0: Bear 104.1, Alaska's hottest country. Ford on board with some country music news for your Tuesday. Deadline Hollywood says Ella Langley's Choosing Texas is the first non-holiday single to spend 20 weeks at number one on the Billboard Hot 100. Mariah Carey's All I Want for Christmas Is You is the holiday chart exception at 22 weeks. Newser says Dolly Parton's estate has announced Dolly Fest, a two-day festival planned for Nashville and London in 2027. The event was originally scheduled around Parton's 80th birthday, with Parton set to perform and host, but it will now celebrate her legacy following her passing from cancer at age 80. Dates and ticket information for Dolly Fest are still to come. And Bailey Zimmerman explains his inspiration behind his number one song, Chevy Silverado.
1: The reason I wanted to write a song called Chevy Silverado is because when I was 16, I bought my grandpa's 2005 white crew cab short bed Chevy Silverado, and I went everywhere in that truck. I grew up in that truck. I got my heart broke for the first time. I fell in love for the first time in that truck. I lived my life in that truck, and I think that's why it's so special to me, and also because my grandpa's not with us anymore, and he was one of my best friends. So Chevy Silverado means everything to me.
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4: 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She missed 20% of her votes and failed to pass a single bill into law. When her lower 48 Liberal Party bosses demanded that she oppose her own bill on expanding Alaska oil production, Mary Peltola cut and ran on our energy workers. She sold Alaska out. Here's Congressman Pete Stauber from Minnesota with the real story on Mary Peltola.
5: I served with Mary Peltola. 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I had to carry the bill across the finish line. Mary Peltola sided with DC liberals instead of Alaska.
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11: Spent 3 years in the Army, became an officer, and went all the way from private to full bird colonel. 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
8: SLF PAC is responsible for the content of this advertising. 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

0: Here, take three of these and tell me we're not the best jukebox in Alaska. 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
1: Apparently, there's a new dating trend called pheromone maxing, where guys intentionally skip showers and deodorant before dates because they think their natural musk makes them more attractive. It's B-dubs. Some are even wearing unwashed shirts because apparently that wasn't enough to get you blocked before appetizers. Some are reportedly drinking their own urine to sweat out toxins. The theory is that your natural scent makes you biologically irresistible. Guys, no. If she walks into Applebee's and could smell you before she could see you, those aren't pheromones. That's a warning system. We spent thousands of years inventing soap. Let's not get cocky now.
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1: My, how times have changed. It's B-Dub. I just read somewhere that 9 out of 10 American parents have taken their kids out of school for a family vacation or would do it if it saved them a significant amount of money. That's changed from when I was a kid. But we didn't go anywhere while we were in school. Summer and spring break, and that was it.

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1: Well, here we go again. Speed up, the thumbs up emoji is back in the middle of a generational fight because apparently even the thumbs up needs a publicist. Now, some Gen Z users say a thumbs up can feel cold, dismissive, even passive aggressive. Like, instead of saying sounds good, you're basically saying, I acknowledge your existence. Conversation over. Gen X responded exactly how you'd expect by flooding the comments with thumbs up emojis. And honestly, I'm not giving up. Sometimes I don't have anything else to add. You text me dinner at 7, thumbs up. Done. We've successfully communicated. Although somebody replied with just okay, and somehow that does feel more hostile. Two letters. Absolutely terrifying.
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Kacey Musgraves had a little more pyro than she bargained for in Boston and immediately identified the biggest threat, her hair. That's next to the breakdown brought to you by Boot Barn Keep West.

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0: Kacey Musgraves had a small fire break out above the stage during her show in Boston last Friday night. Apparently, some of the pyro after Golden Hour lit part of the scaffolding on fire. And Kacey looked up and said, "I have way too much hairspray to be standing under that crap," which is a completely reasonable response. Like, forget the expensive equipment. Save the hair. That thing is basically kindling at this point. She also took a quieter moment during the show to remember Dolly Parton covering Rainbow and Here You Come Again. So in one night, Kacey managed to honor Dolly and

0: 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That's your breakdown. You gotta rise
1: up, rise up. 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Don't spend Sundays alone. 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
1: Lauren Elena's new album, Stages, is available everywhere you buy or stream music. And I know there's one in particular you're really excited about, that of course, the duet with Kane Brown.
2: First of all, I'm excited to have a love song out because, you know, I am in this stage of life where I'm very much married and a mother, and a lot of the songs that have popped off for us, obviously All My Exes is about my exes. So right. I'm like thankful that we have a song coming out that's a love song that's representative of my life right now.
1: You two have been making music together forever, going back to school and growing up, you and Kane Brown. It's got to be, and you did it, what, 10 years ago with What Ifs. You had a massive hit.
2: Isn't that crazy?
1: Is it wild? It's 10 years.
2: Like, literally blows my mind.
1: Like, it's got to be cool that you used to sing together in choir class as teenagers, and now so many, you know, decades later, you're still the best of friends. And your families now are getting to know each other, and just it's so
2: and
1: cool.
2: Our children play together.
1: Yeah, it's
2: like
1: so
2: my
1: cool.
2: My daughter goes over. We go over to their house and we play. We're going to Florida next week, and Kane has a place down in Florida, so we're gonna get the kids together, and my husband and I are gonna go over there and hang out with them one day at the pool at their house. And I'm just like, in what world do two small town Georgia kids end up in Nashville with their dreams coming true? And we get to make music together, and now we have families that can be friends. It's just so special. Like, it's just really special. I love him so much. He's like a brother to me. He's family to me. And just to have a little piece of home here in Nashville has always been such a special thing. And to get to make music together is really amazing. And now that I'm finding out this song is doing so well already, I'm like, it's really special.
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2: 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I just got the video back for The Longest Ride. Wow. Like, absolutely phenomenal. I am blown away with how good this turned out. 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

0: 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A new poll asked whether boys and girls should grow up playing with the same toys. It's beat up. 52% of people say yes. A third think there should still be separate toys for boys and girls. On the boys list, trucks, toy guns, tools, and action figures. The girls list, makeup, baby dolls, tea sets, and play kitchens. 28% say play kitchens are specifically for girls, which is interesting because eventually those little boys grow up, move out, and discover dinner does not just appear because a woman walked into the room. Maybe let the kid have the easy bake oven. We're trying to raise functional adults here.
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7: 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It's September in Alaska, meaning it is moose hunting season, the time of the year where people like me seek to enhance our relationships with people like you. And it's really nice to have some flexibility in your schedule when you're planning these hunts out, because sometimes they can take a week or more and you don't want to miss that much. At Frontier Charter School, you get that flexibility and they're enrolling right now. If you think you're too late for this school year, you are incorrect. 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In fact, Frontier Charter School, a Purple Star school, which means that they are specially designed to accommodate your needs. 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

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That's on the way in minutes.

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Ella is on top of the world. Broke yesterday, but she now has the non-holiday record. 20 weeks, top the Billboard Hot 100. I don't think she's slowing down anytime soon. Choosing Texas reigns supreme. It's B-Dub. Thank you for listening tonight.

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4: 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In Alaska, we've always thrived on independence and self-reliance. The West Susitna Access Road is the key to ensuring that we, the people of Alaska, control our future. 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
0: Right after she sang Golden Hour, a small fire broke out on the scaffolding above the stage at Kacey Musgraves' concert in Boston last Friday. Apparently sparked by the pyrotechnics, Kacey looked up at it and said, "I have way too much hairspray to be standing under that crap," which, fair. There's a point where a cool concert effect becomes, I can smell my own bangs cooking. Thankfully, everything was fine. Kacey also took a more emotional turn during the show, paying tribute to Dolly Parton with covers of Rainbow and Here You Come Again. So Boston got tears, nostalgia, and a brief visit from the fire department's worst nightmare. That's your breakdown.
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You pushed it to the top. Now turn it all the way up. B-Dub's most wanted. Song of the day. Taylor Swift and I Knew It, I Knew You. Your most wanted song of the day. Here we go.

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4: Enjoy the rest of your night. We continue our conversation with Lauren Elena on the show tomorrow. Get you one step closer to that long weekend. And if your kids are already in school, obviously, you need a breather. 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Either way, we'll get you one step closer tomorrow. 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
2: 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Oh, you don't think I can make it work? You're talking to the guy who ate 13 chimichangas in under a minute. I didn't even use my hands or my mouth. Wait, were those chimichangas?
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1: You'll want to watch your speed inbound Glen near the Moose Run Golf Course, and a bit of a struggle getting onto J-Bear at the D Street and Boniface Gates presently. That's time saver traffic.
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1: Your no-ticket Wednesday zone is currently through Eagle River, and we've got a struggle still getting onto Jaber at the Boniface Gate. Time Saver Traffic.
2: Sunshine with a high near 62 and calm winds. Partly cloudy through the evening hours. Low drops down to around 43. Expect mostly sunny skies for Thursday with a high near 63.
3: Y'all ready?
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0: Alaska's hottest country, KBR 104.1. Good morning, I'm Steve Franklin. I hope you're ready to laugh, because it's time right now for the 720 Funny, and it's brought to you by DryBarComedy.com.
1: I end up listening to a lot of country music on the way. I love it, but then I realize I have no idea what they're ever talking about in the songs. Because when I was in high school in the 70s, and that was all disco. And there was no meaning to nothing in disco. And I'll ask people, I go, what are the songs about? And they're like, well, stories of life. And I'm thinking, whose life? Not my life. You guys ever been walking around the house going, Amarillo by morning, up from... And what's he talking about in that song? They took my saddle in Houston, broke my leg in Santa Fe. Well, then don't go there, stupid. I'll be listening to songs for years and realize I have no idea what they're talking about. He stopped loving her today. Oh, that's a shame. They placed a wreath upon his door. How festive. Soon they'll carry him away. He died. You have no clue what I'm talking about, do you? Is it not Justin Bieber? I don't know. Is it just me, or does Garth Brooks sound exactly like Charlie Brown's teacher when he sings? Hey, call the thing a rodeo! 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

0: 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What is your name, sir?
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0: 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Remember him, Randy Travis? 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You know what I'm talking about? 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
2: 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That's time saver traffic.
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5: 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Sunshine with a high near 62 and calm winds. Partly cloudy through the evening hours. Low drops down to around 43. Expect mostly sunny skies for Thursday with a high near 63.
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2: Dolly Parton apparently had no interest in everybody getting dressed in black and sitting quietly in a room talking about how much they missed her. That really wasn't her style. Her estate is moving forward with Dolly Fest, the celebration of a lifetime next year with back-to-back festival weekends in Nashville and London. Dolly actually planned the festival herself for her 80th birthday, was supposed to host and perform before her health forced her to step away. Her manager says Dolly specifically didn't want a traditional memorial. She wanted artists and fans celebrating together. And Tennessee football will honor her all season with an orange butterfly sticker on their helmets. Honestly, that's Dolly. No funeral, throw a party, and make sure there's music. That's your breakdown. I'm hanging out every night, and you're invited. I'm B-Dub. 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
5: Your no-ticket Wednesday zone has been extended along the inbound Glen, now from Chukiak to the Anchorage landfill. Time Saver Traffic.
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3: No Ticket Wednesday zone has been extended along the inbound Glen, now from Chukiak to the Anchorage landfill. Time Saver Traffic
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2: Sunshine with a high near 62 and calm winds. Partly cloudy through the evening hours. Low drops down to around 43. Expect mostly sunny skies for Thursday with a high near 63.
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1: K-Bear Time Saver Traffic is brought to us by A1 Lawn and Landscaping.
2: No Ticket Wednesday zone has been extended along the inbound Glen, now from Chukiak to the Anchorage Landfill. Time Saver Traffic.
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I'm B-Dub. 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
3: No Ticket Wednesday zone has been extended along the inbound Glen, now from Chukiak to the Anchorage Landfill. Time Saver Traffic.
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1: Teen.
0: Sunshine with a high near 62 and calm winds. Partly cloudy through the evening hours. Low drops down to around 43. Expect mostly sunny skies for Thursday with a high near 63.
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1: Struggle getting onto J-Bear right now at the D Street gate. Northbound C Street is also very slow between Dowling and International Airport Road. That's time saver.
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2: Sunshine with a high near 62 and calm winds. Partly cloudy through the evening hours. Low drops down to around 43. Expect mostly sunny skies for Thursday with a high near 63.
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7: Sunshine with a high near 62 and calm winds. Partly cloudy through the evening hours. Low drops down to around 43. Expect mostly sunny skies for Thursday with a high near 63.
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14: Sunshine with a high near 62 and calm winds. Partly cloudy through the evening hours. Low drops down to around 43. Expect mostly sunny skies for Thursday with a high near 63.
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1: Sunshine with a high near 62 and calm winds. Partly cloudy through the evening hours. Low drops down to around 43. Expect mostly sunny skies for Thursday with a high near 63.
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day, Potts Farm was a place to go. Load a truck up, hit the dirt road. 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Light the bonfire and call the girls. 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Jack and Jim were a few good men. 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Y'all ain't listening. Them old

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6: Mary Peltola was a do-nothing congresswoman. 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When her lower 48 Liberal Party bosses demanded that she oppose her own bill on expanding Alaska oil production, Mary Peltola cut and ran on our energy workers. She sold Alaska out. Here's Congressman Pete Stauber from Minnesota with the real story on Mary Peltola.
7: I served with Mary Peltola. 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Mary Peltola sided with DC liberals instead of Alaska.
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6: Go to putalaskafirst.org. 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
9: Mary Peltola asked Alaskans to send her to Congress so she could work for us. But 2 years in Washington, and Mary Peltola didn't get one bill signed into law. Not one. And after we fired her, Mary Peltola sure cashed in. Peltola went to work for a D.C. lobbying firm, raking in over $300,000 in just 1 year. And Mary Peltola was even paid $80,000 by a Washington, D.C.-based dark money group. Hundreds of thousands from a D.C. lobbying firm, tens of thousands from a D.C. dark money group, all while Mary Peltola spent thousands of leftover campaign cash on hotels, airfare, and food. Mary Peltola isn't looking out for us. Mary Peltola looks out for herself. And that's why we don't want Mary Peltola in the U.S. Senate. Last Frontier PAC paid for and is responsible for the content of this advertising. Not

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4: Sunshine with a high near 62 and calm winds. Partly cloudy through the evening hours. Low drops down to around 43. Expect mostly sunny skies for Thursday with a high near 63.
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3: SLF PAC is responsible for the content of this advertising, paid for by SLF PAC, not authorized by any candidate or candidates committee. www.slfpac.org.
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15: Sunshine with a high near 62 and calm winds. Partly cloudy through the evening hours. Low drops down to around 43. Expect mostly sunny skies for Thursday with a high near 63.
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2: The more we learn about Dan Sullivan, the worse it gets. 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Sullivan sided with the trawl fleet, gutting protections for small boat fishermen, and refusing to back efforts to limit bycatch. So it's no surprise that he got hundreds of thousands of dollars from big factory trawlers, the same Seattle executives destroying Alaska fisheries. Now we know that Sullivan was even invested in a foreign farmed salmon company, the biggest competitor to Alaska wild salmon in the world. When he sold the stock off, Sullivan made thousands of dollars for himself. And then he broke Congress's insider trading law, hiding the trade for months. Dan Sullivan keeps working for himself, and it costs Alaska way too much.
3: I'm Mary Piltola. I'm running for U.S. Senate, and I approve this message.
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Fort, glad to be on board. What a glorious day in the great land. I got Shaboozy and Lainey Wilson on the way. Here's Little Big Town on K-Bear.

Paul Langley honors one of her teachers. Garth and Trisha honoring Dolly. And Tim McGraw talks about a different kind of job he had back in the day. That's all part of your country music news coming up on K-Bear in about 6 minutes.

K-Bear 104.1, Alaska's hottest country, and Ford on board with some country music news for your Wednesday. Billboard magazine says Ella Langley recently honored her former high school teacher with a signed guitar. Langley reuniting with Maury Popwell during one of her shows at Auburn University. Popwell taught at Hooper Academy in Alabama for more than 20 years. He and Langley used to play music together on Friday mornings. The guitar was signed, "Love You, Coach Popple." Garth and Tricia making September 25th an annual Dolly Day at their Nashville bar to support children's literacy. Their Friends in Low Places Bar and Honky Tonk will donate the entire income that day to Dolly Parton's Imagination Library. Of course, the day in reference to Parton's big hit 9 to 5. And as we approach Labor Day, Tim McGraw reflects on working

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1: There was a place called Hound Dog's Hot Dogs that was right on the corner of where the Circle is now in Nashville, where the statues are. And Flash Flanagan was the guy who owned it. So Kenny Chesney, Tracy Lawrence, and I sat with guitars on stools just playing music for people that would come up and buy hot dogs. And we lived off those hot dogs. And then I think Kenny got us fired because there were clown heads on the trash can. And our job at the end of the night, when we finished singing, we were supposed to take the clown heads, run a chain, throw them, and lock them up. And I think Kenny didn't do it one night, and they got stolen, and we got fired.
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0: Midas, Alaska, providing this look out the Bear Den weather window. Loving that sunshine outside my South Anchorage studio. We have got some more sun for tomorrow. Be a perfect day to head to the state fair. High once again right around the 60 mark. Tonight's low down to around 39. Yes, that's in the 30s, people. 59 now as we get back to Alaska's hottest country with Ty Myers. It's Ends of the Earth on K-Bear.

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